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The music may have changed its name from rocksteady to ska and then to reggae, but the struggle is always the same.

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Mr. Armageddon City, this shit might damage your soul. 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

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A chipped ceramic mug reading Pinal County State Champ sits beside me on a mahogany nightstand, exhaling clear smoke into the cool air. 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

said, go hang out at the hospital, because this year the hospital is the place to be. I said, really? They say, yeah. I say, really, really, I gotta go see the doctor. When I get there, they say the doctor has opened practice in the Caribbean Sea. I say, what good is a hospital if there's no electric light and there's no doctor? But there's someone else with that, but there's someone else, not me.

1947, the USA carried out 74 executions, the highest number for 4 decades. Only China, Saudi Arabia, and Iran were known to have executed more prisoners.